on their 1979 album Setting Suns. That's The Jam, Going Underground, here on 91.9 WFPK. Kirsty McCall starting off the 8 o'clock hour for us with A New England. Well, happy Saturday evening to you. I'm John Timmons. Good to be with you this evening. I've got more music from the 80s and 90s coming up for you. Along the lines of The Jam, I'll have some undertones as well as The Vapors coming up. Also, one of my favorite bands out of Athens, Georgia, Pylon, and I've got some U2 on the way as well. But first, another band from Athens, Georgia. You've heard of these guys. It's REM, FPK.

Three bands from Georgia there. That's Guadalcanal Diary with Get Over It. We heard Driving and Crying, title track to their album Fly Me Courageous, and R.E.M. with Pop Song 89 from their Green record. Hey, I'm John Simmons. You're listening to Ear Ecstasy here on FBK. I'm glad you're along for the ride tonight. I've got music on the way, like I said, from U2 as well as Pylon. Up next, the Irish band The Undertones. Fergal Sharkey, lead vocalist of the band, celebrated his 68th birthday a couple of days ago. From their self-titled debut, it's Teenage Kicks, a classic on FBK.

0: from the Joshua Tree. That's you two in God's Country on 91.9 WFPK. Athens, Georgia band Pylon gave us No Clocks. We heard The Vapors with News at 10 and The Undertones starting off the set with Teenage Kicks. 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I'm John Timmons, and coming up the final 30 minutes of the show, starting at 9:30, I've got nothing but XTC on the way.
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3: The party doesn't end at the waterfront. 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
0: Up next, it's the Boo Radleys. I love the name of the band, the Boo Radleys, and they're covering one of my favorite songs by The Laws. There She Goes on 91.9 FPK.

That's Rain Parade, You Are My Friend on 91.9 WFPK. Gin Blossoms before that with Follow You Down. And WFPK is very proud to be presenting Gin Blossoms along with Spin Doctors and Blues Traveler at the Iroquois Amphitheater coming up September 8th. More details about the show and ticket information at WFPK.org. The band Dishwalla before that with Counting Blue Cars. And we heard The Ocean Blue with Ballerina Out of Control. I'm John Simmons. Good to be with you this evening. Coming up the top of the hour, I've got some Fountains of Wayne, Teenage Fan Club, some Husker Du, as well as the Wonder Stuff. But up next, what do we got? Oh, yeah, Echo and the Bunnymen, 91.9 WFPK.

0: Peter Case and the Plimsolls on 91.9 WFPK. They are back together and doing some West Coast dates coming up. Maybe one of these days they'll make it this way. Before that, we heard the Breeders covering the Who's So Sad About Us, the Laws with I Can't Sleep, and Echo and the Bunnymen starting off the set with I Want to Be There When You Come. I'm John Timmons. 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

Rob Tchaikovsky with Girl of My Dreams on 91.9 WFPK. Fountains of Wayne starting off the 9 o'clock hour for us with Denise, and I'm John Timmons. It's good to be with you this evening. You're listening to Ear Ecstasy here on FPK. Coming up at 9:30, I'm going to have a whole block of tunes for you from one of my favorite bands, XTC. In the meantime, I've got some Super Chunk, The Wonder Stuff, and Modern English on the way. Right now, it's Teenage Fan Club. This is Radio on FPK.

That's the Wonder Stuff on the Ropes on 91.9 WFPK. Modern English before that with Someone's Calling, Dream So Real, another band out of Athens, Georgia. Early works were produced by REM's Peter Buck. That song was Melanie. We heard Husker Du with Could You Be the One and Teenage Fan Club starting off the set with Radio. I'm John Timmons. You're listening to Ear Ecstasy, and I'm glad you're along for the ride tonight. Coming up in just a few, I'm going to half an hour of tunes from XTC. But first, we got Superchunk here on 91.9 WFPK.

0: That's the band Superchunk with the first part on 91.9 WFPK. Gotta let it run out there. Get the last little bit. Thanks for tuning in this evening. We're not done yet, though. I've got some XTC coming up for you for the next half hour.
1: 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And Kentucky songwriter Kate Justice.
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0: I thought I would spend the rest of the hour spinning tunes by a band originally I did not like at all. And I ended up naming a record store after them. Talking about the band XTC. The original name of the band, the original name of the store was going to be Ear XTC. But I was afraid I'd get sued by the band, which they had no idea. Well, they weren't going to do that anyway. Andy Partridge said, it was a good thing I had XTC as a favorite, because Ear Hermits Hermits didn't sound quite the same. Anyway, straight to it. XTC, this is Pop on FBK.
3: Yes.

from the Black Sea record. XTC, Towers of London. We heard two from the White Music album before that. That was Radios in Motion and This Is Pop. And this is XTC on FPK.

STC on FPK. That's from the Skylarking record. That song, Dear God, originally wasn't on the first pressing of the record. It was released initially as a B-side to a single, and College Radio got a hold of that and blew it up, and the subsequent pressings of the album include that song. XTC's The Mayor of Simpleton before that came from the Oranges and Lemons record, and then she appeared starting off that set from the Nonsuch record. Hey, I'm John Timmons. It's good to be with you. I'm turning things over to Lady D within the pocket coming up at 10 o'clock. I've got a couple more XTC tunes for you, but I appreciate you tuning in tonight, sticking with me, and I appreciate all the comments. Let's do it again next week, shall we? Two more from XTC. I'll leave you now with one from Mummer. This is Funk Papa Roll on 91.9 FPK. Enjoy the rest of your weekend.

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Isaac Hayes on your station with so much music, 91.9 WFPK. Don't Let Go, originally released in 1979 on the Polydor Records. It was the fourth studio album from the soul artist. This project marked him very confident in the late 70s. Within his crossover into R&B, this marked number 18 on the Billboard Hot 100s. Top of the hour, we had one of my favorites from Teddy Pendergrass, who was Keep On Loving Me. It was the B-side on It's Time for Love, which was released in 1981. Also, it was number 19 on the U.S. Billboard charts that year. Thank you so much for tuning into your station with so much music. It's 91.9 WFPK. I am your hostess, that's the dopest, Lady D. I'm here every Saturday night from 10 to midnight, giving you nothing but jazz, funk, soul, and everything in between. I am super excited to bring you numerous artists this week, tonight. Once again, you can find everything on lpm.org. With my playback, what is played. We're going to be hearing For Hero, Kamasi Washington, Q, El Shamada, Moses, Yofi Trio, Bobby Humphrey, Linda Dawn, Casey Benjamin, and 3070, just to name a few. Fan favorite up next, we have Sarah Creative Partners featuring Erica Rose, My Star. It was on the Nuclear Evolution, the Age of Love album. It was her second studio album. It was released in 2009. They really blend alternative hip hop and progressive soul. And I really love the vocals that Erica Rose brings. My Star on your station with so much music, 91.9 WFPK.

is Kamasi Washington. Hard way to wonder on your station with so much music, 91.9 WFPK. It was from the album Aquarius. It was an Adult Swim original series soundtrack. It was 11-track jazz fusion and orchestral album. It was performed and composed by Kamasi Washington and released by Milan Records in 2025. This show was a really like sci-fi anime thriller, very inspired by Cowboy Bebop. Before Kamasi Washington, we heard Four Hero with Jill Scott, Another Day, Q with The Hide, Syrah Creative Partners with Erica Rose, My Star, Isaac Hayes with What Does It Take, and Teddy Pendergrass with Keep On Loving Me. We have Moses Yuffie Trio, Bobby Humphrey, Linda Dawn, Casey Benjamin, 3070, Angela Munez, Bill Summers, Norman Weeks, Elijah Joy, Katie Tatum, and Tyria, just to name a few. If you're just now tuning in, welcome. My name is Lady D. I'm here every Saturday night from 10 to midnight, giving you nothing but jazz, funk, soul, and everything in between. This is In the Pocket. In the Pocket shows the blend that started with jazz music into the new age. Jazz is not dead. It's just been recomposed, reconstructed into a lot of the music that we know and love today. If you are curious to know what I have played and will play, you can head over to our website at lpm.org to see my playback. Everything that I played for this hour, next hour, last week, and next week will all be online on lpm.org. That is also the place to go to become a member. When you become a member, that is how we get the program support we need here at the station so that you can continue to listen to the music that you love, stay connected to the community that inspires you and the news that you need. All right, let's get it going. We're going to keep going with Aya Shimada. She is a Tokyo-born Melbourne artist. She's multi-hyphenate. She has a beautiful reputation of her fearless vocals, but she's also a violinist. She's a producer, curator, DJ, performer. Her work really encapsulates the grief and joy, her queerness, and her community through Dance for Liberation and through her intimate vulnerability. We're going to be hearing Answered Prayers up next. It was a single that was released in 2025 on your stage of So Much Music. 91.9.

Tracee Benjamin on your station with So Much Music, 91.9 WFPK, Grammy Award winning saxophonist, vocalist, keyboardist, producer from Queens. That was Dig. Dig was released in 2018. Tracee Benjamin is best known as being a core member of Robert Glasper Experiment. He also plays the electric vocoder style on his saxophone, has collaborated with numerous artists, and he actually won Grammy Awards for Best R&B Album with Black Radio with the Robert Glasper Experience. Before Tracee Benjamin, we've heard Lena Dawn with Where You Are, Bobby Humphrey, San Francisco Lights, Moses Yuffie Trio, Bush, El Shimada, Answered Prayers, Kamasi Washington, Hard Way to Wonder, and Four Hero Just Got Another Day. We can look forward to hearing Angela Muniz, Bill Summers, and if we have time, Norma Weeks. But don't you worry, we have a whole nother hour of In the Pocket right up next. Up next, we have 3070 with their album Art Make Love, which is their fifth studio album. They're a Melbourne-born new soul, jazz, and future soul collective. They're led by members Alicia Joy and drummer Ziggy Vanis, and they explore deep themes of community, spiritual resistance, and emotional acceptance. We have J-Love up next, 3070, 91.9.

We had Alyssa Joy with Bina on your station with So Much Music 91.9. It was from the Torn Tonic album released in 2022. We also had Bill Summers and Summer's Heat with Don't Fade Away and Top of the Hour. Angela Muniz with Adrian Young, I'm in Love. Thank you so much for tuning into the second hour of In the Pocket. My name is Liddy D. This is on air every Saturday night from 10 to midnight. I give you nothing but jazz, funk, soul, and everything in between. That in between is showing you how jazz music has been able to morph in time and space, giving us the progressions, the chords, the rhythms that is ancestral to jazz, but also in hip-hop, in funk, in soul, in house music. It is alive in other art forms, thanks to artists like Tierra and Omar and Secret Night Gang and McNasty and Marlena Shaw, Prophet, Cora Alto, Brandon Coleman, which is all the artists we'll be hearing shortly. Up next, we have Katie Thaynab with In Search of Hope. It's released in 2008. From the artist. He is a producer and multi-instrumentalist songwriter. He is one of the architects of UK's broken beat scenes, releasing dozens of projects in the 1990s, blending jazz fusion with house, hip-hop, neo-soul, all the things that I just spoke on. Up next, we have I'm High. Katie Thaynab, your station with So Much Music, 91.9.

behind me right now is Secret Night Gang on your station with So Much Music, 91.9 WFPK. It's from the album Belongs on a Place Called Earth. It was released in 2023 by the group. They are a jazz-infused soul British group that recorded this with on the Brownswood Records. Founders of the group were childhood friends, which is Kamani Anderson on vocals, Callum Collum on guitars and composition. They blend a lot of rhythmic, modern funk, jazz arrangements into the modern world, which is what we love here on In the Pocket. Before Secret Night Gang, we've heard Ghana Emotion by Omar, Tierra with Pretty Bird, Katie Tatum with I'm High, Let's Joy, with NKNYE, Top of the Hour, Bill Summers, Don't Fade Away, and Angela Minas with I'm in Love. We can look forward to hearing Marlena Shaw, Prophet, Corto Alto, Brandon Coleman, and Daniel Crawford, just to name a few. If you are loving the vibes here at WFPK, you can head over to our website at lpm.org to see my playback. Everything that I've played for this hour, last week, and next week is all online at lpm.org. That is the place to go, the place to be, to become a member. When you become a member, that is how we get the program support we need at the station so that you can continue to stay connected with the music that you love, the music that the news that you need, and the community that you adore. Let's keep it going. Up next, we have McNasty. All Things Grow is the album that was released in 2021 by the jazz drummer and musical director. It was a 10-track project about his journey of becoming a artist, blending their wordplay through hip-hop, jazz, gospel, and their experiences being South African. Up next, we have Sundown, McNasty featuring the Mac Sisters on your station with So Much Music, 91.9.

behind me right now is Quarto Alto, 32 point dip, 108 on your station with so much music. Quarto Alto is a musician, a producer. He is from Scotland. Thank you so much for tuning into your station, So Much Music, 91.9 WFBK. My name is Lady D, and got about 10-ish minutes left here, folks. If you have been loving the vibes here, you can head over to the website at lpm.org to see my playback. Also, where all of my shows are archived up to, I believe, 2 weeks. So it'll be this show, last show, and next week's. You can also head over to LPM to become a member, to stay connected with LPM and to have your own personal investment in keeping the station exactly the way that you love it. If you are loving the vibes here at WFBK, you can also listen to the WFBK mixtape up next. Otherwise, you can find me same time, same place every Saturday night from 10 to midnight, giving you nothing but jazz, funk, and soul. You can also find me on all platforms at underscore dot in the pocket or at DJDNASTI. I have had such a joy being able to play music for you all. Up next, we have Brandon Coleman, Sunday, Resistance, on your station, So Much Music, Daniel Crawford, with Water No Get Enemy, and James Mason, Good Thing. Peace and love. See you next week.

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Ray LaMontagne at the Louisville Palace, September 6th. 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

91.9 WFPK is proud to sponsor Bourbon and Beyond, returning this year with the Foo Fighters, Mumford & Sons, Chris Stapleton, and Dave Matthews Band. 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

Our next WFPK member meetup is at the Speed Cinema on Thursday, August 20th, featuring the free-spirited documentary Summer Tour, following a young couple as they chase the Dead & Company's final 2023 tour in a questionable camper van. 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

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I'm Matt Anthony, host of the Friday Night Sound Clash from 7 to 11, Fridays on 91.9.

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Ray LaMontagne at the Louisville Palace, September 6th. 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

91.9 WFPK is proud to sponsor Bourbon and Beyond, returning this year with the Foo Fighters, Mumford & Sons, Chris Stapleton, and Dave Matthews Band. 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

0: 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And Kentucky songwriter Kate Justice.
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It's the film for deadheads and music fans in all of us. So join us for this special screening of Summer Tour, Thursday, August 20th at 7 p.m. Members, check your newsletter for special details just for you. 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

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I'm Matt Anthony, host of the Friday Night Sound Clash from 7 to 11, Fridays.

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0: 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And Kentucky songwriter Kate Justice.
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Ray LaMontagne at the Louisville Palace, September 6th. 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

Light the Way. That's one of four new songs that soulful singer-songwriter Leon Bridges has released as the first drop of three before his full album Happiness Anytime is available on September 25th. May You Be Well, that's the lone bellow there in the middle. And we heard Kenny Burrell with Chitlins Con Carne to start the 9 o'clock hour. Good morning, my name is Stacey Owen, and on the way, some Noel Gallagher and the latest from Garbage. 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

91.9 WFPK, Maren Morris is celebrating the 10th anniversary of her debut album, Hero, with an expanded edition called Hero, A Second Wind. There's a couple of brand new songs on the new edition, including the one we just heard called Hard Liquor and Soft Rock. Before Maren Morris, Harry Nilsson's Me and My Arrow, and a favorite from Squeeze, Take Me, I'm Yours. That's Bourbon and Beyond Band. They'll be here Saturday, September 26th. On the way, some Tracy Chapman. And at the top of the next hour, I'll get to some new Charlie Crockett. Public radio sponsorships feel less like an interruption and more like a recommendation from a friend. 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It's Bia Badoobie on 91.9 WFPK.

from the very prolific Texas singer-songwriter Charlie Crockett, the Hallelujah Trail. It's on his latest called Clovis. And Charlie Crockett's coming to Bourbon and Beyond. He'll play Saturday, September 26th. We went back to 2002 for the debut from songwriter Damien Rice, simply called Oh. I believe in 2002 it came out in the UK and Ireland, and then the following year we got it here in the States. The song we heard from Damien Rice, Volcano. And Steel and Glass, that's Candlebox. They were part of a tribute to John Lennon called Working Class Hero. Keep listening for some Monrovia, and we'll also get to some B-52s before the hour's done. My name is Stacy Owen. Thanks for hanging out this morning. 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

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Ray LaMontagne at the Louisville Palace, September 6th. 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

November 13th, WFPK happy to welcome Medium Bill to town. Florence and the Machine, Hunger, is on the Highest Hope album. And Don't Let Me Die in Florida, that was Patty Griffin starting that set on this Sunday morning. Stacey Owen here, and keep listening for some Arlo Parks before the hour's up. And toward the top of the next hour, we'll hear the latest from Joy Oladokun. LPM is proud to sponsor S-Faced Shakespeare, Macbeth, at Old Forester's Paris Town Hall. Guests can enjoy Shakespeare's tale of murder, ambition, bloodlust, and the supernatural. Saturday, September 26th. Ticket details at kentuckyperformingarts.org. 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

Joy Alatakoon's been writing new songs and sharing them online, and now there's a full album on the way. Hope is a Heavy Thing will be here September 25th. The new song that we have, the first one from the new album, is called Kind. Greta Van Fleet with Highway Tune, and J.D. McPherson with his song Bossy. That's from a really fun album called Let the Good Times Roll. 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I'm your host, Stacey Owen, and I've got some Louisville music from Modiste coming up in this next set, and a little later, the great Canadian songwriter Kathleen Edwards. 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It's Prince on 91.9 WFPK.

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This week, members can get tickets to see Todd Rundgren at the Brown Theater, epic Elvis Presley in concert on the big screen at the Kentucky Science Center, and more. 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

Foo Fighters from their latest release, Your Favorite Toy. We heard Window. They'll be at Bourbon and Beyond Thursday, September 24th. Some 70s punk rock from Penetration, Don't Dictate Demo. Penetration took their name from a lyric from The Stooges. And Midge Ure, going back to 1988 to a song called Dear God. And Midge Ure always claimed that he never had heard XTC's Dear God until his record company played it for him just before his own single was released. It was not a cover. 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

new from Canadian singer-songwriter Bella White. The song simply called Stuff is on her latest A Sign in the Weather. Tao with a Get Down, Stay Down with Nobody Dies, and Venus as a Boy starting the noon hour with Bjork. Keep listening for some Kinks, and a little bit later, brand new Echo and the Bunnymen. Stacey Owen hanging with you on this Sunday, and support comes from Louisville Bats Baseball and Louisville Slugger Field, providing professional baseball and a variety of entertainment all summer long, featuring future Cincinnati Reds in action. 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
1: Our next WFPK member meetup is at the Speed Cinema on Thursday, August 20th, featuring the free-spirited documentary Summer Tour, following a young couple as they chase the Dead & Company's final 2023 tour in a questionable camper van. 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
2: All right, we got this for you right here, like this right now.

It's been 12 years since Echo and the Bunnymen have released an album of new originals. That's Echo and the Bunnymen with Brussels is Haunted, and the new album, Apples for Isaac, will be here September 18th. Billy No Mates in the middle with The Test, and Jimmy Page and the Black Crows. That's a powerful live album recorded in L.A. live at the Greek Theater in 1999. No Speak from Jimmy Page and the Black Crows. Keep listening for some Paul Simon. Towards the top of the next hour, we've got some Matthew Sweet all set to go. 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

It's her eighth studio album called Music Fashion Film, Charlie XCX with SS26, which is an acronym for Spring Summer 2026. Salt there in the middle, and Matthew Sweet's Walk Out from the 100% Fun album. On the way, Jesse Wells, another Bourbon and Beyond artist. He'll be playing Sunday, September 27th. And some blues from John Lee Hooker coming up a little later. My name is Stacy Owen, and support comes from Dr. Black's Eye Associates. 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

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Ray LaMontagne at the Louisville Palace, September 6th. 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

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Bobby.

There's the title song to the new Kacey Musgraves called Middle of Nowhere. Here at 91.9 WFPK, Kacey Musgraves is one of the headliners at Bourbon and Beyond. She'll play Friday, September 25th. Anything You Want, Robert Cray there in the middle. And the Raconteurs started us out with Now That You're Gone. Keep listening for some Spin Doctors. They're coming to town with Jim Blossoms and Blues Traveler to play a show at Iroquois Amphitheater on Tuesday, September 8th. FPK proud to present that show. And then towards the top of the 2 o'clock hour, I've got some Anderson .Paak all set to go. Stacey Owen is my name. Thanks so much for tuning in and sharing some of your Sunday with me. We get programming support from Chamberfest Brown County, announcing its 2026 Festival of Concerts, August 16th through 22nd in Nashville, Indiana, featuring chamber music and ensemble performances. 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It's Roger Waters on 91.9 WFPK.

This here ain't for no vice doc. This here ain't for no spike op. But since I was one like a cyclops, I run up some stairs on a bike cop. I shake up some hands on the right block. Block club president, night watch. Because it was real when the mic dropped. I put them in my wheel like a bike lock. I got family in Gary and STL. I got cousins in Milwaukee. I got family in Detroit and ATL. I got an auntie, but still I weep. We the number one gentrified riverside. Give me my land, the new shy tits perky. Facelift the makes your spaces. Invest the rest in the number 25 niggas.

They combine all kinds of genres to create such a cool sound. Nubian Twist is a 9-piece London collective from the new album Chasing Shadows, Body Flows. Before Nubian Twist, Anderson .Paak with King James. And LSD, that was Jamila Woods starting the 2 o'clock hour. On the way, some modern English, and I'll even have some Police for you before the hour's up. And then at 3 o'clock, I'll be turning it over to Michael Young for Roots and Boots, so I hope you'll stay tuned all afternoon here at WFPK. Programming support comes from court-appointed special advocates. 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

from the latest Death Cab for Cutie, Stone Over Water, here at 91.9 WFPK. Tom Waits, Going Out West, in the middle. And the wedding song was Anais Mitchell, with help from Bon Iver, from her 2010 concept album, Hadestown. Of course, that recorded again with the Broadway cast, when Hadestown cast recording was released in 2019. Johnny Swim on the way, and another Bourbon and Beyond artist to start this next set. And then in just a bit, I'll be turning things over to Michael Young for Roots and Boots, followed by Bluegrass Evolution with your host Aaron Biebelhauser, and The Blues Show with Cheryl coming up later tonight. No reason to tune away. Keep it right here at 91.9 WFPK. My name is Stacey Owen. Thanks so much for sharing some of your day with me. Support for WFPK comes from our day sponsor, wishing Kirby Adams Grants lots of trees, mountain peaks, sunshine, and sunflowers on her birthday from her family. Gary Clark Jr., really looking forward to seeing him at Bourbon and Beyond. He'll be playing Thursday, September 24th, from his release, This Land, What About Us, on 91.9 WFPK.

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4: Welcome to Roots and Boots, blurring the line between rock and country since 1998. We feature artists too old, too loud, or too eccentric to fit a demographic. It's time for Roots and Boots, right here on 91.9 WFPK.

Well, hello again, everybody. Welcome to another edition of Roots and Boots. As always, we have a long list of new music making its debuts tonight in the 5 o'clock hour. But between now and then, we've got new stuff, current stuff, old stuff, and some stuff you have never heard before. But you may have heard this one on this show one time before. It's Whitney Rose and Tootsie's Kicking It Off.

That is Little Band here on Roots and Boots and Annabelle. And before that, another Kentucky artist, fascinating one, Skeeter Davis with Bus Fare to Kentucky. Later in her career, Skeeter made an album with NRBQ, and the people thought at the time, what's going on there? Weird combination. But later, Skeeter married the bass player, Joey. She was also married to Ralph Emery, the famous country DJ. So, fascinating figure, Skeeter Davis. And Josiah and the Bonnevilles before that with Carolina Heart. Whitney Rose started us off with Tootsies here on Roots and Boots. It's 3:15 on 91.9 WFPK. I'm Michael Young. Glad to be hanging out with you. All kinds of good stuff lined up for you today. A bunch of new songs happening at 5. And a bunch of your favorites of the year between now and then, and some old stuff that I think you're going to get into. Speaking of a combination of new and old, here is a cover of an old song by S.G. Goodman, who will be appearing at Bourbon and Beyond this year. This is Pepper on Roots and Boots.

Gene Watson right there, Love in the Hot Afternoon. Man, all of his albums and his look and his album art and his sound scream 70s to me. And it sounds so, so good. I wish they, I wish what was on country radio was a little more like that. Before that, you might be surprised to learn it was Tina Turner with Bayou Song. Tina made a couple country albums in the day. That one was called Tina Turns the Country On. Waylon Payne before that with Postcards from his latest release. And S.G. Goodman with Pepper from her album Replanting by the Signs, which was sort of a deluxe reissue of Planting by the Signs with some bonus tracks, including that cover right there. Michael Young with you here. Roots and Boots is sponsored by Bluegrass, Louisville's take on Kentucky's bluegrass roots, blending the sounds of Americana, blues, jazz, and more with live bluegrass music performances every weekend at Louisville's local venues. 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Ticket info for Todd Rundgren at KentuckyPerformingArts.org. Up next, I've got a pair of duets, starting with Melissa Carper and Theo Lawrence.

Billy Swan there with I Can Help. I promise you that is the true ending this time. Before that, Mac Davis, Stop and Smell the Roses. A couple of duets before that that are recent releases. From the album Gray and Green, it's Gray Delisle and Les Green with The Pieces. And from the album Having a Talk, Melissa Carper and Theo Lawrence with Thank You But No Thank You. It's 3:48 here on a Sunday, about to wrap up hour number one. Community, quality, trust. 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All right, what are we going to put in this last set of music before the top of the hour? There's some familiar names here. There's a new album from Rhiannon Giddens coming out. And this is the second single from it. It's an old song, but done in her own inimitable way by Rhiannon Giddens. This is called Freight Train here on Roots and Boots.

But GM wouldn't miss just one little piece, especially if I strung it out over several years. The first day I got me a fuel pump, and the next day I got me an engine and a trunk. Then I got me a transmission and all the chrome. The little things I could get in my big lunchbox.

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About that time, my wife walked out, and I could see in her eyes that she had her doubts. But she opened the door and said, "Honey, take me for a spin." 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I could hear everybody laughing for blocks around.

Red Rider, this is the Cottonmouth in the Psycho Billy Cadillac. Come on. Haul. This is the Cottonmouth, a negatory on the cost of this machine there, Red Rider. You might say I went right up to the factory and picked it up. It's cheaper that way.

Ah, do you remember those Darlins? They were real hot for a while. They were only together 10 years. They were out of Nashville, Tennessee. That's from their debut album, a tune called Wild One, here on Roots and Boots. Before that, Johnny Cash, One Piece at a Time, Shel Silverstein tune. He had hits with a few of those. Orville Peck's new album is called Mule. There's the second single from it, Already Gone. And Caitlin Butts, I Want to Be Bad, another single from her new album, Hello Honky Tonk. I'm excited about seeing Caitlin Butts at Bourbon and Beyond. She's one of my must-sees out there. And I think she's bound for big things. I think we'll be talking about her in the same way we are talking about Kacey Musgraves and a couple other really successful country artists that toe the line between mainstream and Americana. I Want to Be Bad was the name of that one. I don't want to be bad. I want to be good here on Roots and Boots. We get support at 91.9 WFPK from the Louisville Folk School, offering private lessons and group classes for students of all ages in Crescent Hill. 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Herb Alpert brings his brand new Tijuana Brass Band for a night of hit songs. Ticket information, which are on sale now, at KentuckyPerformingArts.org. Up next, got one from the album Old Number One Revisited. I've played a lot of tracks off of this one. Basically, a bunch of modern artists recreated the classic Guy Clark album. Here's one from Andrew Combs with special guest Rodney Crowell guesting on Desperados Waiting for a Train here on 91.9 WFPK.

Sometimes you just don't know what you got until you got it. And that's an example. I Know a Heartache from Jennifer Warnes was a pop hit, but an even bigger country hit. Jennifer Warnes, excuse me, was not primarily known as a country artist, but had a big, big hit with that one. I Know a Heartache When I See One. Before that, Charlie Rich from the Boss Man album, I Can't Even Drink It Away, a lush tearjerker from Charlie Rich. Emily Nenny before that with Not a Winner from her new album, Movin' Shoes. Andrew Combs with help from Rodney Crowell on a new version of Desperado's Waiting for a Train from the album Old Number One Revisited, tribute to the Guy Clark classic. It's coming up on 4:33 on a Sunday. I'm your host, Michael Young. We're at the midway point of the show, which means we're about half an hour away from new music. All kinds of new stuff lined up for you today. I got some newcomers for you, like Clayton Niall Young and Deloid Elsey. I think I'm pronouncing that right. And some familiar names like Sierra Farrell and Shiny Ribs, among others. And that's not even half of it. But that happens at 5. We start the new tunes, making their debuts tonight here on Roots and Boots. 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Up next, got a new one from Maggie Rose. Her new album is called Half Moon. This is a track from it called The Mission, here on 91.9 WFPK.

0: Who knows, baby? Maybe we could be the one.
1: This Girl Downtown from Hayes Carl's classic album, Trouble in Mind. He's made a lot of good ones since then, but man, that album might be the work of his career. You never know how it's going to turn out. There are albums that age on you, too, that after a few more years of consideration move up or down. That one stayed high for me. Uncle Tupelo before that with No Depression. One of two songs from the forthcoming Canyon Falls Trailer Band album from Ian Noe. That one was called Jukebox Blues, subtitled for Blaze Foley. That one came out a couple months ago, and there's a new single out. But from the sounds of the two songs I've heard, it sounds like it's going to be a great one. Maggie Rose with The Mission, another one from her new album, Half Moon. It's 4:47 here on Roots and Boots. I'm your host, Michael Young. Thanks for tuning in. Got new music coming up here in 13 short minutes, so don't go anywhere. I got more than 10 new songs to spin for you. So we're pretty excited about that. It's a big night for new music here on Roots and Boots. Up next, I've got one from Ryan Bingham and the Texas Gentleman. This is called Let the Big Dog Eat here on 91.9 WFPK.
2: Yeah, let's do it.

0: There's a couple country hits from the 80s. I believe that Emmylou hit was in the 80s. Eddie Rabbit, $2 in the jukebox. I could be late 70s. I should look that up. Anyway, $2 in the jukebox from the Rocky Mountain Music album, and Emmylou Harris, her cover of the Chuck Berry tune, You Never Can Tell. Elizabeth Cook, before that, from her brand new album, Great Television, is a cover of the Rolling Stones' 19th Nervous Breakdown. And Ryan Bingham, with his Texas Gentleman Band, Let the Big Dog Eat, before that. It's a minute past 5 o'clock here on 91.9, and that means it's time for new music as we roll on into the third hour of the show. 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And I'll chime in, too. Happy birthday, Kirby. All right, we're going to get into the new music. I've got more than 10 songs to share with you tonight. I want to say it's like 11. That's more than 10, last time I checked. These first four, a couple of newcomers in with a couple of familiar folks. First up, someone I had not listened to until now, Clayton Nile Young, and a tune called Grounded Anymore. It's going to start us off. Then we're going to hear a new single from Sierra Farrell. And then Deloid Elzy with Drive Like I Never Been Hurt. And then we're going to hear a tune from Kevin Russell, a.k.a. Shiny Ribs, has something new as well. So that's our first set of new music. Let's spin it and come back and prep for the next set.
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You told everybody that I couldn't drive and didn't even want me around. You knock my love and you know that's a lie.

That's Kevin Russell, a.k.a. Shiny Ribs, with Arkansas Mud, a new song. Before that, Deloid LZ, I think it's how it's pronounced, E-L-Z-E. Drive Like I Never Been Hurt. Sierra Farrell's new one, Trying to Love You, and Clayton Nile Young with Grounded Anymore. So there you have four of the new tunes bringing you this week. And up next, I've got another set headed your way here on Roots and Boots. 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Continuing on now, I got a new artist to me who goes by the name Meels, M-E-E-L-S, and I don't know the story behind the name. Maybe I will do some studying between now and next week. But this is the new single from Meels called Lonely USA. Then we're going to hear something from J.P. Harris, Pony Bradshaw, and Lindsay Liu in this set of new music here on Roots and Boots.

That's Pony Bradshaw here on Roots and Boots. When I Take My Final Shape is the name of that one. Before that, J.P. Harris and Roustabout from a forthcoming album, and Meals started us off. M-E-E-L-S is the spelling of Meals' name. The single there, Lonely USA. Got one more set of new music here before we resume our regular programming. Although this is pretty regular, we do it every Sunday and have for years at 5 o'clock is when a lot of songs make their debuts here on the show. This is no stranger to the show. Lindsay Lou has a new album on the way called Bluegrass Women. This features a bunch of special guests, including Lori Lewis, Allison Brown, and more. It's called All I Ever Loved Was You. And then we're going to hear a new live EP version of Dreamer from Drayton Farley and a nice Loudon Wainwright III cover from The Head and the Heart. That's this set here on Roots and Boots.

0: one less member. He's been voted off the island.
1: All right, there you have the head and the heart covering Loudon Wainwright III, and the swimming song is the name of that one. I really love Loudon Wainwright III. Before that, getting some serious Jason Isbell vibes from Drayton Farley and his song Dreamer, which is a live EP version of it. His voice even sounds like him. Not, and the song even sounds like him. But good stuff. I thought we'd share that with you tonight. Also, All I Ever Loved Was You from Lindsay Lou, from an album called Bluegrass Women. A lot of special guests on that, including Allison Brown and Lori Lewis, among others. So that's going to wrap up our new music segment. Look, we got 40 minutes of new music this week. You know, some weeks it's just 15, 20 minutes of new music, but other weeks, like this week, it's a bonanza, and you get 40 minutes of new music. I don't decide when they put them out. I just play them when I get them. All right, got one from George Jones up next. This is a classic, Grand Tour, here on Roots and Boots, 91.9 WFPK.

There's one from the Neil Young archives. I think it's volume 3. I don't know, but it's a little known recording called Winter Winds from Neil Young and one of his country phases. Also, before that, the Bottle Rockets at Lo-Fi from their final studio album called Bit Logic. Sadly, they broke up after the pandemic because their lead singer, Brian Henneman, decided to retire. Ryan Adams before that, To Be Young Is To Be Sad Is To Be High, and George Jones, The Grand Tour, a real tearjerker if there ever was one. It's about 7 minutes until 6 o'clock, 7 minutes to Bluegrass Evolution with your host, Aaron Biebelhauser. Stick around for that. Roots and Boots is sponsored by Lugrass, Louisville's take on Kentucky's bluegrass roots, blending the sounds of Americana, blues, jazz, and more with live Lugrass music performances every weekend at Louisville's local venues. 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Got one now from Roger Allen Wade. I think you're going to dig this one.

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4: 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I'm your host, Aaron Biebelhauser, and for the next 3 hours, we'll be taking you through each generation of a musical genre cultivated right here in the Bluegrass State. 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Sit back and enjoy the ride here on 91.9 WFPK, Independent Louisville.

Howdy, friends and neighbors. Aaron Biebelhauser here, your host of Bluegrass Evolution here on 91.9 WFPK. Glad you're tuned in here with us this evening. We started things off with Blue Mountain from the Sam Bush Band, Billy G Salvation from Ricky Wasson, another Kentuckian, and then a classic bluegrass meets folk rock number from the Dillards from the mid-1960s called Nobody Knows. Also played you the Rice Brothers version of a Bob Dylan classic, Don't Think Twice, which led me to our last selection there, another Bob Dylan song covered bluegrass style in the 60s, this time by the Hillman, composed of Chris Hillman on mandolin, Vern Gosden and his brother Rex on the bass, Don Pomerley on the banjo, great California bluegrass from the 1960s. Coming up next is the Osborne Brothers, swinging all the way back to Kentucky here. This time it's a song written by Felice and Boudelow Bryant, married songwriting duo that wrote Rocky Top, as well as All I Have to Do Is Dream. And this next one you heard called Love Hurts. You heard it here on 91.9 WFPK. 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

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Aaron Biebelhauser here with 91.9 WFPK, here to let you know about the monthly Bluegrass Evolution Jam Session. 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

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I'm glad you're here with us. Just played you a tune written by Gordon Lightfoot. They're recorded by the late, great Tony Rice, Whispers of the North. Before that, My Little Georgia Rose, a classic bluegrass arrangement there from the Seldom Seen. And then before that was the Blue Ridge Cabin Home. J.D. Crowe playing the old five-string banjo kickoff on that one. Going to move on into some Newgrass territory here. This time it's the Sam Bush, John Cowan, Curtis Birch, Courtney Johnson lineup of the Newgrass Revival. This is their final record, their final recording together as a four-piece band before Bela Fleck and Pat Flynn joined the band. But anyway, it's an instrumental number here. It's the closing track on the Commonwealth album. You heard it here on 91.9. Here comes Sapporo from the Newgrass Revival.

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was born way down low in the Southland. Lord, Lord, Lord, have mercy on me. 20-some-odd years ago, my Lord, it gets rough way down in old Southland sometimes.

The Lights of Home from Bela Fleck, a banjo wizard in his own time, and a pioneer in the banjo world at large. We started things off this segment with The Freeborn Man from Jimmy Martin, the King of Bluegrass, self-proclaimed King of Bluegrass, we might say. The East Nashgrass after that with a song called How Could I Love Her So Much. Desert Bluebell from FY5, some Colorado Bluegrass, hard-driving banjo and fiddle stuff on that one. Rise and Shine from Balsam Range, North Carolina Bluegrass. And then, like I said, Lights of Home from that banjo wizard, Bela Fleck, another banjo whiz, actually credited as a certainly as an influence to Bela Fleck, would be the one and only Bill Keith. And you're going to hear him playing Crazy Creek right here on 91.9 WFPK. This is Bluegrass Evolution.